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3: Noon, 45 to 50 with some patchy drizzle tonight. Periods of rainfall developing Thursday. Temperatures in the mid to upper 50s. Lingering showers Friday, also 50s before going above 70 with sunshine both days this weekend. From StormWatch 9 Weather Center, I'm meteorologist Kevin Skorupa.
0: It's 50 degrees.

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What's that? What time? All right.

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2: Afternoon, 45 to 50 with some patchy drizzle tonight. Periods of rainfall developing Thursday. Temperatures in the mid to upper 50s. Lingering showers Friday, also 50s, before going above 70 with sunshine both days this weekend. From Stormwatch 9 Weather Center, I'm meteorologist Kevin Skorupa.
0: It's 49 degrees.

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I was sure I was right. And you know something funny? I forgot that boy right away.

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2: 45 to 50 with some patchy drizzle tonight. Periods of rainfall developing Thursday. Temperatures in the mid to upper 50s. Lingering showers Friday, also 50s, before going above 70 with sunshine both days this weekend. From Stormwatch 9 Weather Center, I'm meteorologist Kevin Skorupa.
0: It's 49 degrees.

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2: Afternoon, 45 to 50 with some patchy drizzle tonight. Periods of rainfall developing Thursday. Temperatures in the mid to upper 50s. Lingering showers Friday, also 50s, before going above 70 with sunshine both days this weekend. From Stormwatch 9 Weather Center, I'm meteorologist Kevin Skorupa.
0: It's 49 degrees.

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3: Afternoon, 45 to 50 with some patchy drizzle tonight. Periods of rainfall developing Thursday. Temperatures in the mid to upper 50s. Lingering showers Friday, also 50s, before going above 70 with sunshine both days this weekend. From Stormwatch 9 Weather Center, I'm meteorologist Kevin Scarupa.
0: It's 48 degrees.

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2: Noon, 45 to 50 with some patchy drizzle tonight. Periods of rainfall developing Thursday. Temperatures in the mid to upper 50s. Lingering showers Friday, also 50s before going above 70 with sunshine both days this weekend. From Stormwatch 9 Weather Center, I'm meteorologist Kevin Skorupa.
0: It's 48 degrees.

One month ago today, I was happy as a lark. 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
2: Noon 45 to 50 with some patchy drizzle tonight. Periods of rainfall developing Thursday. Temperatures in the mid to upper 50s. Lingering showers Friday, also 50s before going above 70 with sunshine both days this weekend. From Stormwatch 9 Weather Center, I'm meteorologist Kevin Skorupa.
0: It's 48 degrees.

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2: 45 to 50 with some patchy drizzle tonight. Periods of rainfall developing Thursday. Temperatures in the mid to upper 50s. Lingering showers Friday, also 50s, before going above 70 with sunshine both days this weekend. From Stormwatch 9 Weather Center, I'm meteorologist Kevin Skorupa.
0: It's 48 degrees.

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0: Cause I gotta have faith. Ooh, I gotta have faith. 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I gotta have faith, faith, faith.
1: I'm Brian Battles. 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

It's good guy Arnie Ginsberg, and it's time to say woo-woo Ginsberg, because right now we're going to give you another Wemex Forgotten 45 free with your order. Are you ready?

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Another forgotten 45 you almost did forget.

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I guess I found out for myself that everyone was right.

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this is Brian Battles on WMEX. Let's see, what should we play next? The Beatles, the Stone Force, the Kinks, the Green, the Animals, America, Eric Clapton, the Family Stone Brothers, Don McLean, Helen Reddy, Three Dog Turns, the Monk, Sam Cooke, Turn the Fisher, the Door, Dan and Dean, the Elvis, Steely Dan, Fat Sam Jones, Chuck Sheen, Penny, Bobby Cash, Stevie Matt, Stewie Brothers. 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

Hi, this is Brian Battles on 105.9 WMEX, playing all the hits you love. And if you've been wondering, whatever happened to Tim Richmond? 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

Hey, this is Arnie Woo Woo Ginsburg. 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Are you going cuckoo? Let's bring it back right now with another great Wimax Forgotten 45.

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2: Rain likely today with thunderstorms possible after 5 p.m. Patchy fog, cloudy, high near 58. Tonight, rain and possibly a thunderstorm, some patchy fog, low around 44. New precipitation amounts between 3/4 and 1 inch possible. Tomorrow, rain before 2 p.m., then showers likely, mainly between 2 p.m. and 3, high near 54. Tomorrow night, partly cloudy, low around 43. And Saturday, sunny with a high near 73. And that's the latest forecast.
3: It's 46 degrees.
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2: Rain likely today with thunderstorms possible after 5 p.m. Patchy fog, cloudy, high near 58. Tonight, rain and possibly a thunderstorm. Some patchy fog, low around 44. New precipitation amounts between 3/4 and 1 inch possible. Tomorrow, rain before 2 p.m., then showers likely, mainly between 2 p.m. and 3, high near 54. Tomorrow night, partly cloudy, low around 43. And Saturday, sunny with a high near 73. And that's the latest forecast.
3: It's 46 degrees.

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2: Good morning. This is Jerry Gilbert with the WMEX News headlines. President Trump signaled a desire to do business with China following a meeting with Chinese leader Xi at Beijing's Great Hall of the People. Trump shook hands with the Chinese president outside the state building, later saying he was a great friend and leader. He went on to highlight the size of the group he brought with him, which included high-profile tech bosses such as Tesla CEO Elon Musk, Apple CEO Tim Cook, and NVIDIA's Jensen Huang. Trump's visit to China comes as the war in Iran continues, and that is significant because China is Iran's biggest trading partner. That close strategic relationship is expected to result in some pointed discussions between Trump and Xi. Major U.S. beef producers can start exporting beef to China again. On Thursday, China renewed export licenses for hundreds of U.S. beef processing plants. Reuters says over 400 U.S. beef plants lost export eligibility after Chinese permissions expired last March. The news comes as President Trump and a U.S. delegation is in China to discuss trade and other issues. A bill that would allow additional funding to Ukraine is now headed to the House floor. It comes after California Congressman Kevin Kiley joined every Democrat and two Republicans in signing a discharge petition Wednesday to bring the measure to the floor. The legislation would affirm U.S. support for Ukraine, impose new economic sanctions on Russia, and help to fund the Ukrainian reconstruction whenever the war ends. It marks the sixth time in this Congress that a discharge petition has won the needed 218 signatures and the latest successful bid by lawmakers to defy the chamber's Republican leadership. Vice President J.D. Vance will be in Maine today to talk about the Trump administration's effort to combat fraud. He'll be speaking at the Bangor International Airport to highlight some recent cases in Maine. The crackdown has an emphasis on states' social service programs. On Wednesday, Vance said it appears mainly blue states are not taking fraud seriously. The vice president called it a defrauding of the American taxpayer and a violation of trust. The Southern Arizona sheriff leading the investigation into the search for Nancy Guthrie is keeping his job. During a public meeting Tuesday night, the Pima County Board of Supervisors decided not to remove Chris Nanos. He's been under the microscope for his handling of the search for the mother of Today Show host Savannah Guthrie, as well as accusations about his work history. Some community members shared support for Nanos, while others called for his removal. Allegations of perjury are now being referred to the Arizona Attorney General. Paying with cash in Florida will look a little different at the checkout. Governor Ron DeSantis has signed a bill allowing businesses to round certain cash purchases to the nearest nickel. The move comes after the U.S. Mint stopped producing pennies for circulation. The totals ending in 1 or 2 cents will be rounded down, while amounts ending in 8 or 9 cents will be rounded up. The change applies only to cash, while credit cards and other digital payments will still be charged to the exact penny. And that's the WMEX News headlines. Thanks for listening.
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2: 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Sports reports on WMEX are underwritten by Spence and Matthews Insurance Agency in Berwick, Maine. They do the shopping, so you don't have to. The Red Sox even their series against the Philadelphia Phillies at a game apiece after a 3-1 win at Fenway Park last night. Trevor Story went deep with a solo shot, and Zidane Raffaella launched a 2-run blast. Boston snapped his 2-game skid and will look to win the series rubber match tonight. The Patriots are dealing with another off-the-field issue. 7th-round draft pick Quintavious Hutchins was arraigned Wednesday on a charge of assault and battery against a family household member. Hutchins pleaded not guilty and was released on personal recognizance. Court documents indicate the alleged incident occurred on Tuesday. New England selected the 23-year-old with his final pick of the 2026 draft. Scottie Scheffler will be looking to add to his legend when the PGA Championship tees off from Aronimink Golf Club. Scheffler won last year's tournament by 5 strokes after finishing atop the leaderboard at 11 under par. The 29-year-old will be alongside Justin Rose and Matt Fitzpatrick for the first and second rounds. And that's the WMEX Sports Flash. 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
2: Rain likely today with thunderstorms possible after 5 p.m. Patchy fog, cloudy, high near 58. Tonight, rain and possibly a thunderstorm, some patchy fog, low around 44. New precipitation amounts between 3/4 and 1 inch possible. Tomorrow, rain before 2 p.m., then showers likely mainly between 2 p.m. and 3, high near 54. Tomorrow night, partly cloudy, low around 43. And Saturday, sunny with a high near 73. And that's the latest forecast.
0: It's 47 degrees at 105.9 WMEX FM.

0: It's Gary James in the radio. Coming up, the latest weather forecast, and at the top of the hour, we've got the latest news and sports for you.
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2: Rain likely today with thunderstorms possible after 5 p.m. Patchy fog, cloudy, high near 58. Tonight, rain and possibly a thunderstorm, some patchy fog, low around 44. New precipitation amounts between 3/4 and 1 inch possible. Tomorrow, rain before 2 p.m., then showers likely, mainly between 2 p.m. and 3, high near 54. Tomorrow night, partly cloudy, low around 43. And Saturday, sunny with a high near 73. And that's the latest forecast.
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1: Good morning. This is Jerry Gilbert with the WMEX News headlines. President Trump signaled a desire to do business with China following a meeting with Chinese leader Xi at Beijing's Great Hall of the People. Trump shook hands with the Chinese president outside the state building, later saying he was a great friend and leader. He went on to highlight the size of the group he brought with him, which included high-profile tech bosses such as Tesla CEO Elon Musk, Apple CEO Tim Cook, and NVIDIA's Jensen Huang. Trump's visit to China comes as the war in Iran continues, and that is significant because China is Iran's biggest trading partner. That close strategic relationship is expected to result in some pointed discussions between Trump and Xi. Major U.S. beef producers can start exporting beef to China again. On Thursday, China renewed export licenses for hundreds of U.S. beef processing plants. Reuters says over 400 U.S. beef plants lost export eligibility after Chinese permissions expired last March. The news comes as President Trump and a U.S. delegation is in China to discuss trade and other issues. A bill that would allow additional funding to Ukraine is now headed to the House floor. It comes after California Congressman Kevin Kiley joined every Democrat and two Republicans in signing a discharge petition Wednesday to bring the measure to the floor. The legislation would affirm U.S. support for Ukraine, impose new economic sanctions on Russia, and help to fund the Ukrainian reconstruction whenever the war ends. It marks the sixth time in this Congress that a discharge petition has won the needed 218 signatures and the latest successful bid by lawmakers to defy the chamber's Republican leadership. Vice President J.D. Vance will be in Maine today to talk about the Trump administration's effort to combat fraud. He'll be speaking at the Bangor International Airport to highlight some recent cases in Maine. The crackdown has an emphasis on states' social service programs. On Wednesday, Vance said it appears mainly blue states are not taking fraud seriously. The vice president called it a defrauding of the American taxpayer and a violation of trust. The Southern Arizona sheriff leading the investigation into the search for Nancy Guthrie is keeping his job. During a public meeting Tuesday night, the Pima County Board of Supervisors decided not to remove Chris Nanos. He's been under the microscope for his handling of the search for the mother of Today Show host Savannah Guthrie, as well as accusations about his work history. Some community members shared support for Nanos, while others called for his removal. Allegations of perjury are now being referred to the Arizona Attorney General. Paying with cash in Florida will look a little different at the checkout. Governor Ron DeSantis has signed a bill allowing businesses to round certain cash purchases to the nearest nickel. The move comes after the U.S. Mint stopped producing pennies for circulation. The totals ending in 1 or 2 cents will be rounded down, while amounts ending in 8 or 9 cents will be rounded up. The change applies only to cash, while credit cards and other digital payments will still be charged to the exact penny. And that's the WMEX News headlines. 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
1: 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This is Jerry Gilbert with the WMEX Sports Flash. Sports reports on WMEX are underwritten by Spence & Matthews Insurance Agency in Berwick, Maine. They do the shopping, so you don't have to. The Red Sox even their series against the Philadelphia Phillies at a game apiece after a 3-1 win at Fenway Park last night. Trevor Story went deep with a solo shot, and Zidane Raffaella launched a 2-run blast. Boston snapped its two-game skid and will look to win the series rubber match tonight. The Patriots are dealing with another off-the-field issue. Seventh-round draft pick Quintavious Hutchins was arraigned Wednesday on a charge of assault and battery against a family household member. Hutchins pleaded not guilty and was released on personal recognizance. Court documents indicate the alleged incident occurred on Tuesday. New England selected the 23-year-old with his final pick of the 2026 draft. Scottie Scheffler will be looking to add to his legend when the PGA Championship tees off from Aronimink Golf Club. Scheffler won last year's tournament by 5 strokes after finishing atop the leaderboard at 11 under par. The 29-year-old will be alongside Justin Rose and Matt Fitzpatrick for the first and second rounds. And that's the WMEX Sports Flash. 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
1: 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By Joe Jackson, I believe it. All right. 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
2: Rain likely today with thunderstorms possible after 5 p.m. Patchy fog, cloudy, high near 58. Tonight, rain and possibly a thunderstorm. Some patchy fog, low around 44. New precipitation amounts between 3/4 and 1 inch possible. Tomorrow, rain before 2 p.m., then showers likely mainly between 2 p.m. and 3, high near 54. Tomorrow night, partly cloudy, low around 43. And Saturday, sunny with a high near 73. And that's the latest forecast.
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0: You know, every now and then I think you might like to hear something from us. Nice and easy. 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It's the way we do Proud Mary.
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0: 105.9 WMEX with Gary James in the morning. We've got the latest news and sports coming your way at the top of the hour.
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2: Rain likely today with thunderstorms possible after 5 p.m. Patchy fog, cloudy, high near 58. Tonight, rain and possibly a thunderstorm, some patchy fog, low around 44. New precipitation amounts between 3/4 and 1 inch possible. Tomorrow, rain before 2 p.m., then showers likely mainly between 2 p.m. and 3, high near 54. Tomorrow night, partly cloudy, low around 43. And Saturday, sunny with a high near 73. And that's the latest forecast.
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2: Good morning. This is Jerry Gilbert with the WMEX News headlines. President Trump signaled a desire to do business with China following a meeting with Chinese leader Xi at Beijing's Great Hall of the People. Trump shook hands with the Chinese president outside the state building, later saying he was a great friend and leader. He went on to highlight the size of the group he brought with him, which included high-profile tech bosses such as Tesla CEO Elon Musk, Apple CEO Tim Cook, and NVIDIA's Jensen Huang. Trump's visit to China comes as the war in Iran continues, and that is significant because China is Iran's biggest trading partner. That close strategic relationship is expected to result in some pointed discussions between Trump and Xi. Major U.S. beef producers can start exporting beef to China again. On Thursday, China renewed export licenses for hundreds of U.S. beef processing plants. Reuters says over 400 U.S. beef plants lost export eligibility after Chinese permissions expired last March. The news comes as President Trump and a U.S. delegation is in China to discuss trade and other issues. A bill that would allow additional funding to Ukraine is now headed to the House floor. It comes after California Congressman Kevin Kiley joined every Democrat and two Republicans in signing a discharge petition Wednesday to bring the measure to the floor. The legislation would affirm U.S. support for Ukraine, impose new economic sanctions on Russia, and help to fund Ukrainian reconstruction whenever the war ends. It marks the sixth time in this Congress that a discharge petition has won the needed 218 signatures and the latest successful bid by lawmakers to defy the chamber's Republican leadership. Vice President J.D. Vance will be in Maine today to talk about the Trump administration's effort to combat fraud. He'll be speaking at the Bangor International Airport to highlight some recent cases in Maine. The crackdown has an emphasis on states' social service programs. On Wednesday, Vance said it appears mainly blue states are not taking fraud seriously. The vice president called it a defrauding of the American taxpayer and a violation of trust. The Southern Arizona sheriff leading the investigation into the search for Nancy Guthrie is keeping his job. During a public meeting Tuesday night, the Pima County Board of Supervisors decided not to remove Chris Nanos. He's been under the microscope for his handling of the search for the mother of Today Show host Savannah Guthrie, as well as accusations about his work history. Some community members shared support for Nanos, while others called for his removal. Allegations of perjury are now being referred to the Arizona Attorney General. Paying with cash in Florida will look a little different at the checkout. Governor Ron DeSantis has signed a bill allowing businesses to round certain cash purchases to the nearest nickel. The move comes after the U.S. Mint stopped producing pennies for circulation. The totals ending in 1 or 2 cents will be rounded down, while amounts ending in 8 or 9 cents will be rounded up. The change applies only to cash, while credit cards and other digital payments will still be charged to the exact penny. And that's the WMEX News headlines. 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
2: 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They do the shopping, so you don't have to. The Red Sox even their series against the Philadelphia Phillies at a game apiece after a 3-1 win at Fenway Park last night. Trevor Story went deep with a solo shot, and Zidane Raphaela launched a 2-run blast. Boston snapped his 2-game skid and will look to win the series rubber match tonight. The Patriots are dealing with another off-the-field issue. 7th-round draft pick Quintavious Hutchins was arraigned Wednesday on a charge of assault and battery against a family household member. Hutchins pleaded not guilty and was released on personal recognizance. Court documents indicate the alleged incident occurred on Tuesday. New England selected the 23-year-old with his final pick of the 2026 draft. Scottie Scheffler will be looking to add to his legend when the PGA Championship tees off from Aronimink Golf Club. Scheffler won last year's tournament by 5 strokes after finishing atop the leaderboard at 11 under par. The 29-year-old will be alongside Justin Rose and Matt Fitzpatrick for the first and second rounds. And that's the WMEX Sports Flash. 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
2: Rain likely today with thunderstorms possible after 5 p.m. Patchy fog, cloudy, high near 58. Tonight, rain and possibly a thunderstorm, some patchy fog, low around 44. New precipitation amounts between 3/4 and 1 inch possible. Tomorrow, rain before 2 p.m., then showers likely, mainly between 2 p.m. and 3, high near 54. Tomorrow night, partly cloudy, low around 43. And Saturday, sunny with a high near 73. And that's the latest forecast.
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0: 105.9 WMEX for the most amazing oldies and Gary James in the morning. We've got the latest news and sports coming up at the top of the hour.
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2: The height of the latest system coming through today and into this evening. Some periods of rain, even some scattered downpours this afternoon and into this evening. Another cool day with highs in the 50s. Locally, 1 to 2 inches of rainfall with some lighter showers tonight, with lows in the 40s and highs in the 50s with the last of the showers on Friday. We turn it right around. Sunshine, low and mid 70s, both days this weekend. From Stormwatch 9 Weather Center, I'm meteorologist Kevin Skorupa.
0: It's 51 degrees at 105.9 WMEX FM.

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1: Good morning. This is Jerry Gilbert with the WMEX News Headlines. President Trump signaled a desire to do business with China following a meeting with Chinese leader Xi at Beijing's Great Hall of the People. Trump shook hands with the Chinese president outside the state building, later saying he was a great friend and leader. He went on to highlight the size of the group he brought with him, which included high-profile tech bosses such as Tesla CEO Elon Musk, Apple CEO Tim Cook, and NVIDIA's Jensen Huang. Trump's visit to China comes as the war in Iran continues, and that is significant because China is Iran's biggest trading partner. That close strategic relationship is expected to result in some pointed discussions between Trump and Xi. Major U.S. beef producers can start exporting beef to China again. On Thursday, China renewed export licenses for hundreds of U.S. beef processing plants. Reuters says over 400 U.S. beef plants lost export eligibility after Chinese permissions expired last March. The news comes as President Trump and a U.S. delegation is in China to discuss trade and other issues. A bill that would allow additional funding to Ukraine is now headed to the House floor. It comes after California Congressman Kevin Kiley joined every Democrat and two Republicans in signing a discharge petition Wednesday to bring the measure to the floor. The legislation would affirm U.S. support for Ukraine, impose new economic sanctions on Russia, and help to fund the Ukrainian reconstruction whenever the war ends. It marks the sixth time in this Congress that a discharge petition has won the needed 218 signatures and the latest successful bid by lawmakers to defy the chamber's Republican leadership. Vice President J.D. Vance will be in Maine today to talk about the Trump administration's effort to combat fraud. He'll be speaking at the Bangor International Airport to highlight some recent cases in Maine. The crackdown has an emphasis on states' social service programs. On Wednesday, Vance said it appears mainly blue states are not taking fraud seriously. The vice president called it a defrauding of the American taxpayer and a violation of trust. The Southern Arizona sheriff leading the investigation into the search for Nancy Guthrie is keeping his job. During a public meeting Tuesday night, the Pima County Board of Supervisors decided not to remove Chris Nanos. He's been under the microscope for his handling of the search for the mother of Today Show host Savannah Guthrie, as well as accusations about his work history. Some community members shared support for Nanos, while others called for his removal. Allegations of perjury are now being referred to the Arizona Attorney General. Paying with cash in Florida will look a little different at the checkout. Governor Ron DeSantis has signed a bill allowing businesses to round certain cash purchases to the nearest nickel. The move comes after the U.S. Mint stopped producing pennies for circulation. The totals ending in 1 or 2 cents will be rounded down, while amounts ending in 8 or 9 cents will be rounded up. The change applies only to cash, while credit cards and other digital payments will still be charged to the exact penny. And that's the WMEX News Headlines. 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
1: Good morning. This is Jerry Gilbert with the WMEX Sports Flash. Sports reports on WMEX are underwritten by Spence & Matthews Insurance Agency in Berwick, Maine. They do the shopping, so you don't have to. The Red Sox even their series against the Philadelphia Phillies at a game apiece after a 3-1 win at Fenway Park last night. Trevor Story went deep with a solo shot, and Zidane Raffaella launched a 2-run blast. Boston snapped his 2-game skid and will look to win the series rubber match tonight. The Patriots are dealing with another off-the-field issue. 7th-round draft pick Quintavious Hutchins was arraigned Wednesday on a charge of assault and battery against a family household member. Hutchins pleaded not guilty and was released on personal recognizance. Court documents indicate the alleged incident occurred on Tuesday. New England selected the 23-year-old with his final pick of the 2026 draft. Scottie Scheffler will be looking to add to his legend when the PGA Championship tees off from Aronimink Golf Club. Scheffler won last year's tournament by 5 strokes after finishing atop the leaderboard at 11 under par. The 29-year-old will be alongside Justin Rose and Matt Fitzpatrick for the first and second rounds. And that's the WMEX Sports Flash. 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
2: The height of the latest system coming through today and into this evening. Some periods of rain, even some scattered downpours this afternoon and into this evening. Another cool day with highs in the 50s, locally 1 to 2 inches of rainfall with some lighter showers tonight, with lows in the 40s and highs in the 50s with the last of the showers on Friday. We turn it right around, sunshine, low and mid 70s, both days this weekend. From Stormwatch 9 Weather Center, I'm meteorologist Kevin Skorupa.
0: It's 53 degrees at 105.9 WMEX FM.

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2: The height of the latest system coming through today and into this evening. Some periods of rain, even some scattered downpours this afternoon and into this evening. Another cool day with highs in the 50s, locally 1 to 2 inches of rainfall with some lighter showers tonight, with lows in the 40s and highs in the 50s with the last of the showers on Friday. We turn it right around, sunshine, low and mid 70s, both days this weekend. From Stormwatch 9 Weather Center, I'm meteorologist Kevin Skorupa.
0: It's 53 degrees at 105.9 WMEX FM.

it's Old Aching Adenoid, Johnny Woo Woo Ginsburg, with another blast from the past, another Wemex Forgotten 45.

Smokey Robinson and the Miracles, Tears of a Clown. Good morning, Rochester. It's the Dick Taylor Show on the air on this Thursday, May the 14th, 2026. But on this day in music, May 14th, 1998, it was the end of an era when 82-year-old Frank Sinatra passed away at Cedars-Sinai Medical Center in Los Angeles following a heart attack. Known as the chairman of the board and later Old Blue Eyes, Frank Sinatra was among the most popular entertainers of the 1940s and 1960s. Today he remains one of the world's best-selling recording artists of all time. And during his career, Frank Sinatra placed over 25 top 40 singles, including the 1966 chart topper Strangers in the Night. Among his many honors, Sinatra won 11 Grammys and was awarded the Presidential Medal of Freedom in 1985. Frank Sinatra.

A number one song for the chairman of the board in 1966, Frank Sinatra and Strangers in the Night. On WMAX-FM, good morning, Rochester. Here's Helen Reddy and Leave Me Alone.

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5: The height of the latest system coming through today and into this evening. Some periods of rain, even some scattered downpours this afternoon and into this evening. Another cool day with highs in the 50s, locally 1 to 2 inches of rainfall with some lighter showers tonight, with lows in the 40s and highs in the 50s with the last of the showers on Friday. We turn it right around. Sunshine, low and mid 70s, both days this weekend. From Stormwatch 9 Weather Center, I'm meteorologist Kevin Skorupa.
0: It's 54 degrees at WMEX FM.

It's the Turtles' new baby at WMEX-FM and the Dick Taylor Thursday Show. Residents from Rochester and the surrounding communities are all going to have an opportunity to safely dispose of household hazardous waste during the annual Household Hazardous Waste Collection Day. That's coming up this Saturday, just 2 days away from now. Now, the collection event's going to take place from 8:30 a.m. to 12:30 p.m. at our Turnkey Residential Drop-Off Center. The Residential Drop-Off Center, however, will be closed for regular use during this entire day during the event. So if you got those household hazardous waste things around, well, gather them up and bring them to the Turnkey Residential Drop-Off Center this Saturday between 8:30 and 12:30 p.m. and properly dispose of them. Here are the Beach Boys on Wemex and California Girls.

That's Oliver and Gene on WMEX FM and the Dick Taylor Thursday Show. It's either black or it's white, but it definitely is Three Dog Night.

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2: The height of the latest system coming through today and into this evening. Some periods of rain, even some scattered downpours this afternoon and into this evening. Another cool day with highs in the 50s. Locally, 1 to 2 inches of rainfall with some lighter showers tonight, with lows in the 40s and highs in the 50s with the last of the showers on Friday. We turn it right around. Sunshine, low and mid 70s, both days this weekend. From Stormwatch 9 Weather Center, I'm meteorologist Kevin Skorupa.
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Hey, are you ready for another tasty platter that doesn't matter? It's Lou and Arnie Ginsberg with another good old Wimex Forgotten 45.

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Frankie Valli, swearing to God, kicking off the 11 o'clock hour of the Dick Taylor Thursday Show. I was looking at the calendar, and you know what today is? National Train Day. Today is National Train Day. All aboard! As we get on the love train here, it's the OJ's on Wemex.

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3: The height of the latest system coming through today and into this evening. Some periods of rain, even some scattered downpours this afternoon and into this evening. Another cool day with highs in the 50s. Locally, 1 to 2 inches of rainfall with some lighter showers tonight with lows in the 40s and highs in the 50s with the last of the showers on Friday. We turn it right around. Sunshine, low and mid-70s both days this weekend. From Stormwatch 9 Weather Center, I'm meteorologist Kevin Skorupa.
0: It's 56 degrees at WMEX-FM.

Left Bank, Walk Away Renee, WMEX-FM, and the Dick Taylor Thursday Show. Vouchers for veterans and the city of Rochester are excited to announce that heroism is going to be on display this coming Memorial Day weekend on the Rochester Common. Flags of Honor is a stirring and unforgettable display of 550 full-size American flags, with each flag dedicated to an individual veteran. Now, the event is free and open to the public. It's going to open up on Saturday, May the 23rd, and it will remain up until it's dismantled on Tuesday morning, May the 26th. The event attracts thousands of visitors who pay their respects over the weekend to the brave men and women who have served our country. And each evening at 7 p.m., buglers will play echo taps, and a bagpiper will perform while walking among the field of flags. On Monday, May 25th, the Rochester Memorial Day Parade will conclude at the Rochester Common at approximately 11 a.m., and the Memorial Day ceremony will take place immediately following. If you want to learn more about this event, you can go to this website, vouchersforveterans.org. Give me some lovin'. Some good lovin', as a matter of fact. Crazy Elephant on Wemex.

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2: The height of the latest system coming through today and into this evening. Some periods of rain, even some scattered downpours this afternoon into this evening. Another cool day with highs in the 50s, locally 1 to 2 inches of rainfall with some lighter showers tonight, with lows in the 40s and highs in the 50s with the last of the showers on Friday. We turn it right around, sunshine, low and mid 70s, both days this weekend. From Stormwatch 9 Weather Center, I'm meteorologist Kevin Skorupa.
0: It's 56 degrees at WMEX FM.

Hi, it's good guy Arnie Ginsberg, and it's time to say woo-woo Ginsberg, because right now we're going to give you another Wemex Forgotten 45 free with your order. Are you ready?

Our Arnie Woo-Woo Ginsburg, Forgotten 45 this hour from the George Baker Selection, Little Green Bag from 1970. Well, we have the latest news to bring you up to date with what's going on in your world coming up next. And then I'll be back with more of the most amazing...

Tommy James Shondell's kicking off the lunch hour here on this Thursday, May the 14th, Dick Taylor Radio Show. Let's see what's on the lunch menu today. Biscuits. Buttermilk biscuits is the order of the day. We're celebrating National Buttermilk Biscuit Day here at WMEX-FM. It's certainly better than eating an electrical banana, let me tell you. It's Donovan on Wemex and Mellow Yellow. I'm

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2: The height of the latest system coming through today and into this evening. Some periods of rain, even some scattered downpours this afternoon and into this evening. Another cool day with highs in the 50s, locally 1 to 2 inches of rainfall with some lighter showers tonight, with lows in the 40s and highs in the 50s with the last of the showers on Friday. We turn it right around. Sunshine, low and mid 70s, both days this weekend. From Stormwatch 9 Weather Center, I'm meteorologist Kevin Skorupa.
0: It's 56 degrees at WMEX FM.

Gary Puckett and the Union Gap and Woman Woman at WMEX FM. Do you have household hazardous waste lying around, maybe in the garage, in your basement or whatever? Well, Rochester residents and people from the surrounding communities are all going to have an opportunity to safely dispose of their household hazardous waste during our annual Household Hazardous Waste Collection Day. And that's coming up this Saturday, just 2 days away. The collection event's going to take place from 8:30 a.m. to 12:30 p.m. at our turnkey residential drop-off center. Gather up all that household hazardous waste and bring it to the turnkey residential drop-off center this Saturday between 8:30 and 12:30. I love this. Science Tavares on WMX. Heaven must be missing an angel.

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2: The height of the latest system coming through today and into this evening. Some periods of rain, even some scattered downpours this afternoon and into this evening. Another cool day with highs in the 50s, locally 1 to 2 inches of rainfall with some lighter showers tonight, with lows in the 40s and highs in the 50s with the last of the showers on Friday. We turn it right around. Sunshine, low and mid 70s, both days this weekend. From Stormwatch 9 Weather Center, I'm meteorologist Kevin Skorupa.
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Hi, it's Arnie Woo Woo Ginsburg with another Wimex Instant Request for You. Another forgotten 45 you almost did forget.

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We're working it out here. That's the Beatles, WMEX-FM, and the Dick Taylor Thursday Show. We kicked off the 1 o'clock hour with Van Morrison and Brown Eyed Girl. We keep the hits coming with Chicago.

We called it a trap. Elvis Presley and Suspicious Minds. Speaking of Elvis Presley, on this day in 1993, during an auction at Christie's in London, the acoustic guitar that Elvis Presley used to make his very first recordings back in 1954, songs like That's All Right, Mama, and Blue Moon of Kentucky, well, that guitar sold for $152,000. Beachwood 45789. It's the Marvel.

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3: The height of the latest system coming through today and into this evening. Some periods of rain, even some scattered downpours this afternoon and into this evening. Another cool day with highs in the 50s, locally 1 to 2 inches of rainfall with some lighter showers tonight, with lows in the 40s and highs in the 50s with the last of the showers on Friday. We turn it right around. Sunshine, low and mid 70s, both days this weekend. From Stormwatch 9 Weather Center, I'm meteorologist Kevin Skorupa.
0: It's 56 degrees at WMEX FM.

Ross Supreme. Someday we'll be together. WMEX-FM. Just a reminder, the city of Rochester is flushing our fire hydrants. They're going to be doing that through June the 11th, and the majority of the flushing takes place overnight. So it shouldn't affect you. However, you could get up in the morning and find out, as a result of the flushing, a slight discoloration in your water. Now, if discoloration occurs, you can clear it up by just running your cold water tap for several minutes. Now, if you experience low water pressure while the flushing is in progress, that's normal. Residents are urged to check their water for these issues before they do any bathing or doing their laundry, right? You don't want to do it in dirty water. If you have any questions or concerns about the discoloration, if it's not clearing up, you can contact our Department of Public Works during their regular business hours. It's Freddie and the Dreamers on Wemex. I'm telling you now.

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2: Height of the latest system coming through today and into this evening. Some periods of rain, even some scattered downpours this afternoon and into this evening. Another cool day with highs in the 50s, locally 1 to 2 inches of rainfall with some lighter showers tonight, with lows in the 40s and highs in the 50s with the last of the showers on Friday. We turn it right around. Sunshine, low and mid 70s, both days this weekend. From Stormwatch 9 Weather Center, I'm meteorologist Kevin Skorupa.
0: It's 56 degrees at WMEX FM. 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

Annie Woo Woo Ginsburg here, and all up and down the coastline and the lakes region, nothing pops up those good memories like a good Wemex Forgotten 43.

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Do you want to know a secret? That's the Beatles. That's who that is. And we kicked off the 2 o'clock hour of the Dick Taylor Thursday show with Stevie Wonder and Sir Duke. And on this day, in 1977, Leo Sayer went to number one on the singles charts with a song that was composed by Albert Hammond and Carol Bayer Sager. The song was called When I Need You, and I'm going to play it for you right now on Wemix, Leo Sayer, and When I Need You.

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2: The height of the latest system coming through today and into this evening. Some periods of rain, even some scattered downpours this afternoon and into this evening. Another cool day with highs in the 50s, locally 1 to 2 inches of rainfall with some lighter showers tonight, with lows in the 40s and highs in the 50s with the last of the showers on Friday. We turn it right around. Sunshine, low and mid 70s, both days this weekend. From Stormwatch 9 Weather Center, I'm meteorologist Kevin Skorupa.
0: It's 55 degrees at WMEX FM.

Hold me, thrill me, kiss me. That's Mel Carter at WMEX-FM. Again, I want to remind you that residents of Rochester and all the surrounding communities are going to have an opportunity to safely dispose of household hazardous waste during our annual Household Hazardous Waste Collection Day. That's coming up on Saturday, just 2 days away. The collection event's going to take place from 8:30 a.m. to 12:30 p.m. at our Turnkey Residential Drop-Off Center. 105.9 WMEX-FM with the American breed. 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
2: The height of the latest system coming through today and into this evening. Some periods of rain, even some scattered downpours this afternoon and into this evening. Another cool day with highs in the 50s, locally 1 to 2 inches of rainfall with some lighter showers tonight, with lows in the 40s and highs in the 50s with the last of the showers on Friday. We turn it right around, sunshine, low and mid 70s, both days this weekend. From Stormwatch 9 Weather Center, I'm meteorologist Kevin Scarupa.
0: It's 54 degrees at WMEX FM.

this is Arnie Woo Woo Ginsburg. Are you losing your memory? Are you going cuckoo? Let's bring it back right now with another great Wimax Forgotten 45.

Arnie Wu-Wu Ginsburg's Forgotten 45 this hour from Sergio Mendez in Brazil 66, The Fool on a Hill from 1968. That's going to do it for me on this Thursday afternoon. The Richmond radio disaster follows the 3 o'clock news, and I'll be back tomorrow morning following the Gary James Show bright and early at 10 a.m. Till we get together again, be good and keep that radio on.

Rolling Stones just rolling along on a Thursday afternoon. Good afternoon, Rochester. It is Thursday, May the 14th. It is National Decency Day, which is a good thing. National Buttermilk Biscuit Day. And it's National Dance Like a Chicken Day. Ah, yes. You ever do the chicken dance at a wedding? I have. Here's a Cisco Kid in War on 105.9 WMEX-FM.

0: 1976 gold from Gary Wright. 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
3: Some periods of rain, even some scattered downpours this afternoon and into this evening. Another cool day with highs in the 50s. Locally, 1 to 2 inches of rainfall with some lighter showers tonight, with lows in the 40s and highs in the 50s with the last of the showers on Friday. We turn it right around. Sunshine, low and mid-70s, both days this weekend. From Stormwatch 9 Weather Center, I'm meteorologist Kevin Skorupa.
0: It's 55 degrees at 105.9 WMEX FM.

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3: 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Sunday mornings at 10 on Nothing But Old 45s. Remember those old 45 RPM records you used to have? Well, I have thousands in my collection and will share them with you, along with a lot of information about each song and artist. Hit it, gang! Nothing But Old 45s.

0: Just about 11 minutes away from 4 o'clock. Yeah, we can be a hard habit to break, too. 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
2: Some periods of rain, even some scattered downpours this afternoon and into this evening. Another cool day with highs in the 50s. Locally, 1 to 2 inches of rainfall with some lighter showers tonight, with lows in the 40s and highs in the 50s with the last of the showers on Friday. We turn it right around. Sunshine, low and mid-70s, both days this weekend. From Stormwatch 9 Weather Center, I'm meteorologist Kevin Skorupa.
0: It's 55 degrees at 105.9 WMEX-FM.

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3: Some periods of rain, even some scattered downpours this afternoon and into this evening. Another cool day with highs in the 50s. Locally, 1 to 2 inches of rainfall with some lighter showers tonight, with lows in the 40s and highs in the 50s with the last of the showers on Friday. We turn it right around. Sunshine, low and mid 70s, both days this weekend. From Stormwatch 9 Weather Center, I'm meteorologist Kevin Skorupa.
0: It's 54 degrees at 105.9 WMEX FM.

Bye-bye. What a great tune. Bobby Darin and Beyond the Sea. Today would have been Bobby Darin's birthday, born on this day, May the 14th in 1936. Sadly passed away from a heart ailment in 1973. Happy birthday in rock and roll heaven to Bobby Darin from the Good Guys here at 105.9 WMEX FM.

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2: Some periods of rain, even some scattered downpours this afternoon and into this evening. Another cool day with highs in the 50s, locally 1 to 2 inches of rainfall with some lighter showers tonight, with lows in the 40s and highs in the 50s with the last of the showers on Friday. We turn it right around, sunshine, low and mid 70s, both days this weekend. From Stormwatch 9 Weather Center, I'm meteorologist Kevin Skorupa.
0: It's 54 degrees at 105.9 WMEX-FM.

I'm your boogeyman, Tim Richmond, playing the most amazing oldies. We've got SRN News coming up at the top of the hour, and then a lot more of the most amazing oldies. Here's Trini Lopez on the Richmond Radio Disaster Thursday edition.

Temptations Gold kicking off the 5 o'clock hour here at 105.9 WMEX FM. I'm Tim Richmond, looking for a place in the sun on a rainy day. Here's Stevie Wonder on WMEX.

Beatles Gold on WMEX. Here's Gary Puckett and the Union Gap. I'm Tim Richmond on a Thursday afternoon here in the Lilac City.

0: Sir Elton John, and Don't Let the Sun Go Down on Me.
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3: Some periods of rain, even some scattered downpours this afternoon and into this evening. Another cool day with highs in the 50s, locally 1 to 2 inches of rainfall with some lighter showers tonight, with lows in the 40s and highs in the 50s with the last of the showers on Friday. We turn it right around, sunshine, low and mid-70s, both days this weekend. From Stormwatch 9 Weather Center, I'm meteorologist Kevin Skorupa.
0: It's 52 degrees at 105.9 WMEX-FM.

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2: Some periods of rain, even some scattered downpours this afternoon and into this evening. Another cool day with highs in the 50s, locally 1 to 2 inches of rainfall with some lighter showers tonight, with lows in the 40s and highs in the 50s with the last of the showers on Friday. We turn it right around, sunshine, low and mid 70s, both days this weekend. From Stormwatch 9 Weather Center, I'm meteorologist Kevin Skorupa.
0: It's 51 degrees at 105.9 WMEX FM.

That's Dave Clark 5. We kick the hour off with Manfred Mann. A couple of mid-60s British invasion groups. Right now, though, it's time for Edison Lighthouse on 105.9 WMEX FM.

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4: Some periods of rain, even some scattered downpours this afternoon and into this evening. Another cool day with highs in the 50s. Locally, 1 to 2 inches of rainfall with some lighter showers tonight, with lows in the 40s and highs in the 50s with the last of the showers on Friday. We turn it right around. Sunshine, low and mid 70s, both days this weekend. From Stormwatch 9 Weather Center, I'm meteorologist Kevin Skorupa.
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2: Some periods of rain, even some scattered downpours this afternoon and into this evening. Another cool day with highs in the 50s, locally 1 to 2 inches of rainfall with some lighter showers tonight, with lows in the 40s and highs in the 50s with the last of the showers on Friday. We turn it right around, sunshine, low and mid 70s, both days this weekend. From Stormwatch 9 Weather Center, I'm meteorologist Kevin Skorupa.
0: It's 51 degrees at 105.9 WMEX FM.

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That's Make Believe on WMEX FM. Oh, I think I just heard Steve West coming in. Yep, that's him. He's got a lot more of the most amazing oldies coming up. Good Lord Management Willing, I'll see you tomorrow at 3, right after Dick Taylor. Have a great evening.

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3: Some periods of rain, even some scattered downpours this afternoon and into this evening. Another cool day with highs in the 50s, locally 1 to 2 inches of rainfall with some lighter showers tonight, with lows in the 40s and highs in the 50s with the last of the showers on Friday. We turn it right around, sunshine, low and mid 70s, both days this weekend. From Stormwatch 9 Weather Center, I'm meteorologist Kevin Skorupa.
0: It's 50 degrees.

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2: Some periods of rain, even some scattered downpours this afternoon and into this evening. Another cool day with highs in the 50s, locally 1 to 2 inches of rainfall with some lighter showers tonight, with lows in the 40s and highs in the 50s with the last of the showers on Friday. We turn it right around, sunshine, low and mid 70s, both days this weekend. From Stormwatch 9 Weather Center, I'm meteorologist Kevin Skorupa.
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